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1: You and me, baby, ain't nothing but mammals, so let's do it like they do on the Discovery Channel.
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1: Estate!
0: Le hit più ritmate dal 90 ad oggi. 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
2: 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But I just can't stop.

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Everyone I do right does me wrong. So every lonely night, I sing this song.

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2: Here's my key. Philosophy. A freak like me just needs infinity.